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1: I'm Ian Brannan with a look ahead to the big financial stories for Thursday. Global and European markets are leaning positively as easing US-Iran tensions have lowered crude oil prices and relieved immediate stagnation fears. Global equities and tech futures are advancing, though long-term bond yields remained elevated due to heavy government borrowing and intense AI infrastructure funding. In Europe, indices like the DAX are posting steady gains amid slow economic recovery, but investors remain cautious. The European Central Bank, or the ECB, is signalling further interest rate hikes to combat sticky inflation, compounding anxiety over Europe's upcoming autumn fiscal reckoning regarding sovereign bonds, budgets and wealth taxes. Full update after 5pm, and you can get the latest market news anytime at bayeasy.mt.
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7: Good afternoon, here we go then. We're here together for Thursday, 27th of August, 2026. Thank you, Claire. We'll see you tomorrow for Friday's show. Great music, by the way. Right, your weather this afternoon's going to stay hot and sunny. A few scattered showers, that's wishful thinking. A few scattered clouds around. It's also very humid as well. Currently, it's 33 degrees, but with a real feel of 39 as well. Music on the way. Let's have a quick look what we've got ahead of us. Got some great music. We've got some Amy Winehouse on the menu. A little bit of Roy Orbison, some TLC, but which one? Is it going to be Waterfalls or No Scrubs? And some Bruno Mars. We're all hoping he's going to come to Malta sometime in the future. But I tell you what we're going to start with. Some REM.
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Peter Cetera wrote that song. The band Chicago had the hit with it, 1976. I know. 12 minutes past one. Very good afternoon to you. Now, I want you to explain something to me. So you've probably worked out that I come from a generation before mobile phones. I'm the generation that had a landline in the hall. You know, you had to get permission to use the phone. If you left the house, that was it. Nobody could contact you. Always had change in my purse if I needed to use the phone box. So, you know, I remember those days. So why is it that today I have left my phone at home charging and I feel utterly naked, bereft? I mean, what is that? I feel like lost. I'm all over the place just because I haven't got some piece of equipment with me. It's weird, isn't it? This is Bay Easy 100.2 and this is Starship.

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0: It was Amy Winehouse and Valerie, followed that with Roy Orbison, The Big O. You've got it. And TLC there. No Scrubs. It has just gone 1:30. Good afternoon. How are you doing today? It's Natalie here on Bay Easy 100.2. I've just realised that I was talking earlier about the fact that I've forgotten my phone and I feel bereft without it. I feel a bit weird. And I obviously come from a generation where I never had a, didn't have a mobile phone back in the day. And just looking at some of the stories today, they kind of technology orientated, if that's the word. I've got a couple of technology stories I want to talk about. And also today's Lunchagram also has a technology feel to it, because your Lunchagram this afternoon. Oh, I better do this, hadn't I? Let's do this first.
1: Natalie's Lunchagram. Bay Easy 100.2.
0: Yeah, don't want to forget that. The big announcement. So, need emails. Need emails is today's Lunchagram. N-E-E-D. And then emails, E-M-A-I-L-S. Need emails. That is your Lunchagram. Very easy one today. It's, I suppose it's something that's, it's sweet. And, but yeah, it's a sweet dish today, or something sweet that you would eat. Need emails. Have a go with that. If you'd like to run your answer by me, always happy to get your answers. 9909102. 9909102. And if you're playing at Alone at Home, with today's Lunchagram, if you're going to have a go, remember, I always say my top advice for an anagram is to write the letter.

0: More music workday, wherever you are actually, whether you're at work, at home, in the car, on the beach, you've got Baisie with you through this afternoon. Swing Out Sister and Breakout. Looking forward very much to play you a track by a band called Heaven 17. One of their great hit singles from the 80s. That's on the way very soon. Classic Blues, some Whitney in the mix. And on the way, Blondie on Baisie 100.2.
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Luxury Gap. 1983, the year, that was Heaven 17 and Temptation. It's almost 10 to 2. Need emails. I need WhatsApps, actually. 9909102, 9909102. But today's lunchgram, need emails. NEEDEMAILS. It's something French today on the lunchgram. See how you get on. Answers in probably about 20 minutes or so.

0: Track written and produced by Wyclef from the Fugees. Whitney Houston, 1999 the year. My Love is Your Love. If you like your 90s, Ben Glover has a fabulous selection of 90s songs every evening between 9 and about 9:20. The 90s at 9, unmissable. And tonight he's got another great selection. Don't miss that. I've got some Kim Wilde and the Eagles and vintage Smokey Robinson and the Miracles to come as we head towards 2 o'clock, plus the answer to today's Lunchogram.
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8: Your weather for the rest of this Thursday, it is going to stay hot and sunny. Few scattered clouds lurking around though, and it will cloud over somewhat more later this afternoon into the evening. Very humid as well, I'm afraid. 33 degrees is the top temperature, and the real feel to that is 39, so it's still very hot. I got in my car yesterday after I left Bay Easy, and I'm not kidding, the temperature read 44 degrees. I could barely touch the steering wheel. My name's Natalie Horton. You're locked into Bay Easy 100.2. Find us online as well, bayeasy.mt. We're also on DAB. And you can hear us in Malta and Gozo and worldwide as well if you want. I've got some Kim Wilde, You Keep Me Hanging On. I've got some CC Peniston. And Wham! A bit later.

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CC Peniston, finally. 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It's where the weekend starts, really. So my Lunchagram crew today, let's just check you off. We've got Patrick and Miriam, good afternoon. Kathy, Ben, Victoria, Nicole. We had Sean, hi Sean. Bernadette got in touch too. Martha and also Rob as well. All of you getting today's Lunchagram right. I didn't do ticks today. I did stars and whizzy fireworky things for a change. If you were doing this at home, the Lunchagram, how did you get on? Need emails was today's Lunchagram, the anagram that is always about food, the Lunchagram. Need emails. Well, it was, in fact, it's a French cake. It's a French cake. It's very yummy. It's light and fluffy and vanilla-y and all light and airy, lemony flavour as well. Yeah. Madeleines. Madeleines was the answer to today's Lunchagram. Well done if you got that right. Friday's one. Check back here 1:30 if you'd like to have a go.

0: believe he's now retired from touring. Obviously performed in Malta many times before, 24, 25. Umberto Tozzi and Notte Rosa. 22 minutes past two. Just thinking about emails, actually, you know, because today's lunchogram was need emails. I still have my very first email address when I first, you know, signed up for email. Do you still have yours? I was thinking as well, I had a boss who was very into technology when I started out on radio. And I remember him trying to explain how emails worked. He was talking about that he had this email address and he could send this email and this email. And I remember thinking, I haven't got a clue what he's talking about. And his email was something about CompuServe. And did you have it here in Malta? Netscape Navigator and Mozilla Firefox, all those browsers. Oh, how times have changed, eh? I've got some Sophie Ellis-Bextor, bit of Bill Withers and Grosvenor Washing Jr. and later, Beyoncé.
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0: but you're just a boy.
1: Beyoncé and If I Were a Boy. Just gone 25 to 3. I was saying earlier that I've left my phone at home today charging and I feel a bit lost without it. And I've suddenly realised that I don't know anybody's phone numbers. I have no knowledge of anyone's phone number in my family or my friends. Don't know them off by heart. Haven't memorised them. So I feel a bit strange today because I feel completely out of touch. So if you want to get in touch with me here and just say hi, that I'd really appreciate that because I feel a bit lost without it. 9909102. However, I do remember my telephone number from when I was 10 years old. So that's useful.

0: from 1999. That is Sixpence None the Richer and Kiss Me, featured in the movie. Do you remember She's All That with Freddie Prinze Jr. and Rachel Lee Cook? Talking of movies, if it's your birthday today and you'd like to know what films were released today, let me know. 99091002. I've got vintage movies for you today and some good ones in there as well. If you're a fan of ABBA, you'll be happy because Dancing Queen is next.
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0: it seems that Becky didn't believe me when I said I could remember my telephone number from when I was about 10. She said, come on, prove it. All right, okay, here we go. 644-5705. I would imagine it's been disconnected or discontinued by now. I was saying earlier that I forgot my phone today and I can't remember any... In fact, it's not I can't remember. I don't know anybody's numbers. And I say hi to Jackie, got in touch this afternoon. David and Pauline all said to me, actually, you're not the only one. They all remembered their childhood phone numbers as well. Do you? If you do, let me know. 99091002. Maybe you've still got it, a landline.
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0: That is Texas on Bay Easy 100.2 and Black Eyed Boy. Got a track for you from this week's Artists Under the Spotlight. It's the fourth of five. Going to play you The Man That Can't Be Moved, which is absolutely gorgeous. Some Alana Miles and Labby Siffre to come as well. Don't go anywhere. Malta's greatest hits.
1: 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The Point Shopping Mall. 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
0: So the rest of this afternoon is going to stay hot. In fact, temperature's gone up somewhat already. 36 is the temperature at the moment. That's going to stay warm throughout the afternoon into this evening. A few clouds around tonight, possibly misty. Winds will be light, but it's going to be warm and humid, with temperatures dropping to around 27 degrees overnight. UV index is currently at 9, pretty warm. And the sea temperature, if you're going for an afternoon dip, is currently at 30 degrees.
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from the film Grease. 12 minutes past three, talking of films, I've got Your Birthday and Your Movies released on this day, 27th of August. So it's the 239th day of the year. There are 126 days left of 2026. Alexandra got in touch with me. She said, it's my birthday today. I'm going to tell you how old I am. I'm 63. So Alexandra, happy birthday to you. You've got some real vintage ones on your birthday list. Movies released today. Let's start with the oldest, Roman Holiday. What a beautiful film. Audrey Hepburn, Gregory Peck, 1953, all the Lambrettas going around De Trevi Fountain and the Spanish Steps. That was released today. Then in 1958, Cat on a Hot Tin Roof. Elizabeth Taylor, very sultry, and Paul Newman looking handsome. And then you've got Mary Poppins, 1964, with Julie Andrews, who's 90, and Dick Van Dyke, who's 100. Cool blimey, Mary Poppins!

0: Donna Oxa, Donna Conte, and Oxa obviously connected loads of times with the San Remo Music Festival. And I just saw something on the news about the San Remo Festival that Dua Lipa is set to not only appear at San Remo next year in 2027, but possibly even co-host. This is Bay Easy 100.2 across Malta and Gozo. Hope you're having a lovely afternoon. We are together until 4. Got a track from The Script, our fourth of five. They are this week's Artist Under the Spotlight. And next is Ashford and Simpson. Malta's greatest hits.
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0: say hi to Ray this afternoon, enjoying the music, lots and lots. Hi, Joseph, up in Moster. Good afternoon to you. And James got in touch with me. He said, I really liked your impression of Dick Van Dyke. I think he was being sarcastic. Yeah, Mary Poppins was released today in 1964. Both stars still alive. Julie Andrews, 90. Dick Van Dyke is 100. And I did, you know, do a bit of a Cockney accent. Because they all say, didn't they, that Dick Van Dyke's accent in Mary Poppins was not that good. But, you know, legendary Dick Van Dyke. Cool, blimey, Mary Poppins. No, I'm not going to do it again.
1: Baisy. Artist Spotlight.
0: Yes, so today's Artist Spotlight song from The Script. The Man Who Can't Be Moved, based apparently on the film Forrest Gump. Daniel O'Donoghue saw the movie and wanted to write a song around it. Now, I was saying that I do have a weird connection to the band that I'd completely forgotten about. Many years ago, the boys from The Script were in a boy band, an Irish boy band out of Dublin called My Town, and they had a few hits, and they travelled to the Far East. They were in, well, they were in Japan and Bangkok in Thailand, and they also came through Hong Kong, which is where I was working at the time. And I've just had a memory when I was playing their songs this week that I do remember them coming into the studio to do an interview with me all those many moons ago. Unfortunately, they were dropped by the record company. They went to America when they produced other artists and eventually decided they still wanted to be singer-songwriters themselves, came back to Dublin and formed The Script. And they are an amazing band. If they ever come to Malta, highly recommend you try and see them because they are brilliant live. So here's your fourth song on the artist under the spotlight, The Script, and this is The Man Who Can't Be Moved.

0: from 97. Shania Twain, You're Still the One. Don't forget 90s at 9 with Ben Glover this evening with those fantastic 90s hits for you. A whole load of them, a wadge of 90s songs just for you this evening. On the way, some Alicia Keys, a bit of Joy Division, and we've got David Gray to wrap things up later.
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eventually went on to become New Order. Joy Division and Love Will Tear Us Apart. This is Bay Easy 100.2 across Malta and Gozo, your more music work day. Tomorrow is the last Friday in August. Autumn is looming. You wouldn't know it though for the temperatures, would you? Just looking ahead to tomorrow's show. Hope you can join me. I'll be here at 1 o'clock after Claire, of course. Claire looking after you from 10 till 1. Then I'll come on and do my bit. And I have got a lunchogram all ready to go. If it's your birthday, let me know. We'll do your movies that were released on your day. What's tomorrow? The 28th of August. And a final track from, of course, The Script, who have been this week's Artist Under the Spotlight. And I am going to play Break Even because I love it. This is the last one from me. Second to last one, actually.

0: get the album. What an album. It was called White Ladder. David Gray on Bay Easy 100.2 and Babylon. Before that, Taylor Swift. I think we're done for today. I have to tell you, though, I just very quickly checked the scores from yesterday's Caribou Cup before Albert came in, because I didn't want to, you know, mention it if it wasn't good news. But luckily, they won 5-1. Phew. He's very grumpy if his team don't do well, and Albert is next with the home run with a fantastic song on the birthday file. Then it's Ben with his 90s at 9. I'll be back tomorrow for Friday. See you then at 1 o'clock. Bye-bye. Malta's greatest hits.
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7: Can I ask you, what is the worst thing a woman can be told in a beauty salon? Can we discuss this after Eternal, I Want to Be the One? Al Green on the way, and to Pal, China in Your Hand to kick it off. Happy Fake Friday, baby, weekend incoming!

in Malta's greatest hits. It's Bay Easy 100.2. We made it to Thursday, baby. Tomorrow's Friday. It's the weekend. Woo! Right, that's very enthusiastic, wasn't it? I'll do another one. Woo! Right, coming your way next then. Lewis Capaldi, Forget Me. Jan Avoti, Estata. And John Lennon, Woman. Especially for any ladies across the Maltese Islands and listening online via bay.com.mt who may have had the worst thing ever said to them in a beauty salon. I'm going to discuss this a bit later. Stick around because I've got a feeling if you're going to be heading for, you know, a bit of therapy this weekend, maybe some aesthetics or maybe just a bit of a trim, then basically we need to discuss this because something was said to my pre-relationship for a person yesterday of which she found very offensive. She said, this is one for your radio show because I think women in Malta and Gozo would find this offensive. Stick around. Let's chat about this later.

0: probably took you back to Tata Lee when he stopped singing and you all joined in with that song. It seems a long time ago, doesn't it? Does seem a long time ago. Summer's slowly disappearing, but it's all right. We've got this, baby. We've got this. Malta's greatest continue with Billy Ocean, Red Light Spells Danger, Vanessa Carlton, 1,000 Miles, and the worst thing you tell a woman in a beauty salon.
1: 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Then there's the homework, the dinner, the endless notifications. Which is why we've got your chance to hit pause, take a breather, and just chill. With the world's greatest love songs, the biggest icons in music, and Malta's most relaxing late-night soundtrack, uninterrupted. 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

Sex spells danger, especially if you walk into a beauty salon and somebody tells you this. It's Bayesy 100.2 with me, Ben Glover, and the person I'm seeing at the moment rang me and said, have I taken this the wrong way? Would you be offended if someone said this to you? Because, you know, it could be a weekly occurrence for yourself when you walk into a beauty salon and you have, say, for example, your eyebrows threaded. Okay, which is quite an experience. I've had this done to me, by the way. It's painful. And what women have to go through, for pain and gain is just ridiculous. I mean, you look beautiful anyway, so don't worry about it. But the fact is that when she walked into this beauty salon, just to have her eyebrows threaded, is this the worst thing that somebody could say to you? So as she walks in, they say to her, is that all you're having done today?

It's Bay Easy 100.2. Hi to Claire in Schlendy. Says, Ben, I totally get what your friend at the moment is saying. Well, a bit more than a friend. But she basically says, I totally get it. Walking into a beauty salon, that's the worst thing you could say to a woman. Can we discuss this in a minute? Because some people don't get it. I'll explain why in a moment's time, right? Let's continue this after Scissor Sisters, I Don't Feel Like Dancing. I'll do you some Grace Jones. What a great song that is. All part of Malta's greatest hits for a fake Friday on Bay Easy 100.2.

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0: More where that comes from tomorrow night. It's going to be the biggest songs on your radio, the biggest hits of all time to get you ready for a weekend. The Weekend Jam here at Bay Easy 100.2. I get why most men don't get this. My pre-relationship partner walked into a beauty salon just to get her eyebrows threaded again. And she basically was said, "Is that all we're doing for you today?" Now, that is quite offensive. I didn't pick up on it to start with. Then I thought, okay, I get it now. And I think many men like Tonio and also to Steve-O as well. Hi, Steve-O and Gozo. He doesn't get it. Listen, men won't get this, I don't think. I'll explain for the chaps after 8 o'clock, all right? Meantime, let's take you to 8 o'clock with Macy Gray, I Try, and Enrique with his ear hole on Bay Easy.
1: 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Would you dance

0: Just having a little sneak peek over the wall of Malta's greatest hits. Now just looking over the wall. Just looking over the wall. Oh, there's some big hits coming your way next. Don't know what's going on tonight. I've had too much coffee today. Let's play you Malta's greatest hits. One of the songs next is going to blow your mind away, let alone your speakers, whatever you're listening to us on. Plus, let's explain about men not understanding what happens in beauty salons with women. Is it offensive? Shall we talk about this next on Bay Easy? Hold tight.
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0: I know you're over the heat at the moment. It's really, really hot, isn't it? Sweaty vest tops, sweaty bras. It's honestly, you're done with it. 100 days without rain. What's going on? Anyway, let's bring a bit of sunshine to your life with Jennifer Page, Crush, Status Quo, and Womack on a fake Friday. 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

meant to give you the chance to win a film of your choice on Free Film Friday, which is back tomorrow. Details on the way next. Hit up Bay Easy 100.2 with Pink on the way first, Lucio Battisti and Atlantic Star, Secret Lovers. That's a great song, isn't it? It's one of those awkward songs that you used to walk in on your parents dancing to. This is quite offensive to women when a woman walks in just to have her eyebrows threaded and the person who's doing the beauty for you says, "Is that all you're having done today?" Now, a lot of women did get this and understood it. A lot of men didn't. So I want to explain to you men what exactly happened here. It was my relationship partner who went in and was told this. Basically, they were implying that they needed a bit more work done to them. It's a bit like you go into the gym and you're working out, your biceps look great, and then somebody comes up to you and says, "Do you actually lift the weight to what, mate?" Yeah, it's a bit like that. Do you get it now? Yeah, it's harsh, isn't it?

0: It's Bay Easy 100.2. It is Malta's greatest hits here on a Thursday night, baby. Shall we bring you Malta's greatest hits in the form of Free or Right Now? I'll do you Jennifer Lopez, Love Don't Cost a Thing. And I'm also going to give you the chance to go to the cinema for free this weekend. Are you up for it? Details next. Malta's greatest hits,
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Hey, Malta's greatest hits. It's Ben Glover on Bay Easy 100.2. Nice one for having us on. Don't forget your chance to win yourself a movie of your choice at the Eden Cinemas. A drink and some popcorn also chucked in on that as well. If you want to catch a movie of your choice, make sure you check out The Home Run tomorrow with Uncle Albert from 4 p.m. It'll give you a movie in three words you describe to describe, and you will have to work out what movie it is, and you give them a shout tomorrow to win those Eden Cinema tickets. Good luck with that. I'll try to work out if this is from a movie or not, this song, but it is. It's from The Next Generation Karate Kid. That big, huge box office hit. Of course. Listen.

0: nowhere else on the Maltese Islands where you get songs like that here at Bay Easy 100.2. And they're about to get better. Because after 9, we're going to bring in the 90s at 9. Just purely 90s tunes on the way after 9 p.m. We've had a first week of it. It's been amazing. Trial run done. We're going to continue it. Let's take you there. We're Dead or Alive. You Spin Me Round. Leon Rimes Can't Find the Moonlight. It's Bay Easy on a Thursday, baby. Malta's greatest hits.
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It's Bay Easy 100.2. This is Ben. Hi to Alana, who says, Ben, I can feel your pain of your pre-relationship partner. This is all off the back of her walking into the salon just to have her eyebrows threaded, and then was asked the question, is that all we're doing for you today? She's still seething about it now, and it happened about a week ago. But the fact is, Alana says, it can be worse, especially for a woman, especially if you're bloated, because that can be misconcepted into something different when it comes to being female. She says she walked into a pharmacy once just to pick up some medication and was told she couldn't have it because she was pregnant. I wasn't pregnant, but it was that time, if you know what I mean. Right. You see, they've got to be so careful with things like that. Never, never, ever presume that is the case. I never assume anybody's pregnant anymore. I just say, oh, you look wonderful, you look beautiful. And I think that is generic, and we'll leave it at that, I think.

0: We're going to take you back to a decade where everything was so much better next. It's the 90s at 9. We started this week with it, and we just thought, you know, just playing six songs from the 90s. Simple, but what great sets of songs we've got to play for you. What great memories I've got for you as well. We're going to head back to a time when Malta was great in the 90s. Let's relive that next. The 90s at 9 coming up, baby.
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0: Let's take you back to a time when the Pope visited Malta, when Valletta FC won the 89-1990 Maltese Premier League season. Our music was so much better. Weather Girls, Billy Joel, Natalie Imbruglia. 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
0: No, I just said that, thank you. Right, coming next then, some great songs on your radio, but let's take you back to when Natalie Imbruglia brought that song out in 1997. What was going on in 1997 here in Malta and Gozo? Well, it was Debbie Sherry, who represented Malta in Dublin with Let Me Fly. That finished 9th place, 66 points. That was all right. That was composed by Ray Agius, who's a legend. Valletta FC again won the championship for 97-98. And we became an international film location because the television adaptation became a movie, The Odyssey. Absolutely brilliant. What key moments here in Malta and Gozo for the 90s. And of course, everything was so much better, and so was the tunes. We're going to bring you Dodgy Good Enough, Savage Garden, Truly Madly Deeply, and The Beautiful South from the 90s.
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0: There are many people preparing to go to university soon. Many people are heading to college. Lots of people finish school, not sure what to do next. That there sums up my complete school career. Oh, it was good times when that came out. That was your 90s at 9. Back on Monday, we'll do it all again here at Bay Easy 100.2. Let's get back to it then. Got BG Staying Alive for you, Shakira on the way, all part of Malta's greatest hits on DAB Plus digital radio and online, and your smart speakers and TVs coming next.
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Bay Easy 100.2. Back tomorrow morning when you wake up, it's going to be our Kurt Gallia. Friday's always the best ones with him. He's always on fire on a Friday. Check him out tomorrow morning when you wake up with that. But let's just, you know, sort of wind it down a little bit. Ben's little quiet corner's now open for a bit of daily zen, bit of positivity just to see you on your way. And that's going to be ahead of the Waterboys and Katie Lang with Constant Craving, which I think is a great song to take us into for one of the greatest quotes from one of the people that we lost this week that we didn't really need to lose in our life because she wasn't quite ready to leave this earth yet. But the wonderful Dolly Parton left us with some wonderful music and wonderful quotes as well. So here's my daily zen. And I know we did one yesterday, but come on, let's do another one just for today. And she tells you this: find out who you are and do it on purpose.

0: it's supposed to be having like a blood lunar eclipse or something like that, isn't it? Look out the window, is it going on? It's dark enough now, isn't it? Oh dear. I was playing Flight Sim the other day with my son and looking how dark it got very, very quickly, because it plays it in real time, doesn't it, as well? Wow. Come on, summer, what's going on? Right, Belinda Carlisle, Circle on the Sand, George Ezra, Tiger Lily, Malta's Greatest Hits, next. Easy.
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want to check out our beautiful boy tomorrow morning on Bayesy Breakfast. Our Kurt Garley has been all over the socials this week. What a good looking, fine looking chap he is. Check out more on Bayesy Motors socials right now. Speaking of which, I'm on there as well with my little Golf GTI promoting the 90s at 9. I had a lot of response about my Golf. Yeah, it's a work in progress, that one. Let's talk more about that Monday if you're interested. You too, TLC, up to Late Night Love at 10. The heart is a-

0: That's it for this week. Job done. It's Ben Glover, it's Bay EC 100.2. We're out of here now. Making way for Late Night Love coming your way next with 3 hours of the greatest love songs back to back. Gonna be coming your way on Saturday and Sunday with some great songs on your radio from 4 p.m. So looking forward to seeing you then. Happy weekend. You look amazing. Ciao, ciao.
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